0: Hello. I'm a jukebox. No, you're not losing your mind. You see, we just never say anything, except at a very special time. And I know this is a special time for you, mister. But why don't you sit down and have your drink? Oh, I know you didn't come in here for talking. You came here to think. But you picked a bad place, friend, because this is a place to forget. Sure, it's hard to leave a woman you love, especially one like you've got. Oh, yes, I know her. She's the girl with the big smile. I see her in here a lot. She has lunch here, you know, and she wouldn't hurt you for the world. And that girl you're talking to over there can't replace her. No, not that kind of girl. So let's face it, mister. You are wrong.
1: Tonight the jukebox plays for me.
0: Yeah, I see a lot of guys like you. They come here all the time. And it seems like the real quiet ones always have something on their mind. Some of them are running away, like you. But running away from what? I ask a few, but not many know. For some are lushes, some are sots. But you've got good sense, mister. Why don't you go home? Oh, I know, I'm just a jukebox. But stop and think of all the people I've seen. I've seen a million broken hearts, and I've seen a million broken dreams. I've seen the happy people, but I've also seen the sad. And when all is said and done, I think you really should be glad. So take it from a guy that's seen a lot of slugs in life. You've got a real woman at home, mister, so why not go home?

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0: Yeah, I see a lot of guys like you. They come here all the time. And it seems like the real quiet ones always have something on their mind. Some of them are running away, like you. But running away from what? I ask a few, but not many know. For some are lushes, some are sots. But you've got good sense, mister. Why don't you go home? Oh, I know, I'm just a jukebox. But stop and think of all the people I've seen. I've seen a million broken hearts. And I've seen a million broken dreams. I've seen the happy people. But I've also seen the sad. And when all is said and done, I think you really should be glad. So take it from a guy that's seen a lot of slugs in life. You've got a real woman at home, mister. So why not go home?

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Yeah. We're in a real time of surrender. Just pray in the spirit. Just sing out in the spirit.

so good. You know, one thing we battle here in California is wildfires. And I saw a fire when I used to live in Salt Lake City, Utah. We had a mountain behind our house. And one day some people were out, National Guard was out shooting and some rounds went off and it sparked a fire on a real dry day. And I'm sitting there and this flame all of a sudden came up over top of the mountain, and the entire valley was watching this mountain get consumed in fire. As the fire was, you could see it was wild. I was looking at the flames just going like this, just like a huge hand just waving on top of this mountain. It was huge, just burning the trees. And then it came over the mountain and just continued to burn. You know, what's amazing about fire is it just has no respect. It just came over the mountain. It didn't say, oh, wait, guys, this tree is cool. Let's leave that one here and go around it. The fire of God is the same way. The Bible says in Hebrews 13, our God is a consuming fire. It's the kindness of God that he's a consuming fire. It's the mercy of God that he's a consuming fire. It's the love of God that he's a consuming fire. Because anything in our lives that isn't of him needs to be burned out. And when the fire of God comes, it's like the finger of God coming, and he puts his finger on things and he just burns it out of our lives. And then he sets us on fire like a flaming mountain for a whole entire city to see. And when they look at us, they don't see the stuff in our lives. His that got dealt with at the cross. It got covered. The shame got covered in the blood. And now the world sees us. They see a victorious person covered in Christ. Something for the world to look at, because we're a trophy of his grace and a trophy of his mercy. The fire of God, I pray that we are entering into a time where the fire of God would consume every part of our lives.

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It's continually flowing. 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

with hearts full of hope and joy in the promise of God's good news, let us raise our voices together in praise as we begin our sacred celebration, singing All You Nations, number 12 on the Moments of Celebration.

0: All you nations, sing out your joy to the Lord. 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
0: The grace of our Lord Jesus Christ, and the love of God, and the communion of the Holy Spirit be with you all.
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0: Friends, brothers, and sisters, welcome to the 20th Sunday in Ordinary Time. The year is quickly moving. In today's readings, we will hear of being persistent in prayer. The first reading from Isaiah, we are reminded that my house is a house of prayer. In the gospel, we will hear how this woman approached Jesus, a Canaanite woman, a woman who was outside of a non-person, somebody who we think that did not belong, but she approached Jesus with a request.

0: Our Mass this morning is for the intentions of all our parishioners. We continue to pray for an increase in local vocations to the priesthood and religious life. We pray for all of our parishioners who are sick, who are unable to be with us, all those who have asked of our prayers. We pray for our country that we may have an end to crime and violence.
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0: and remember deceased Egyptian Pierre Marios, Irene James, Lucia Montooth, Lennox James Fede, and Edwin Leonce.
1: Let us pray. O God, who are prepared for those who love you, good things which no eye can see, fill our hearts, we pray, with the warmth of your love, so that loving you in all things and above all things, we may attain your promises, which surpasses every human desire. Through our Lord Jesus Christ, your Son, who lives and reigns with you in the unity of the Holy Spirit, one God, forever and ever.
2: Amen.

A reading from the prophet Isaiah. Thus says the Lord, keep justice and do righteousness, for soon my salvation will come, and my righteousness be revealed. And the foreigners who joined themselves to the Lord, to minister to him, to love the name of the Lord, and to be his servants, everyone who keeps the Sabbath and does not profane it, and holds fast my covenant, these I will bring to my holy mountain, and make them joyful in my house of prayer. Their burnt offerings and their sacrifices will be accepted on my altar. For my house shall be called a house of prayers for all peoples. The word of the Lord.

out after us?" He answered, "I was sent only to the lost sheep of the house of Israel." But she came and knelt before him, saying, "Lord, help me." And he answered, "It is not right to take the children's bread and throw it to the dogs." She said,

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The church is the hospital for sinners. The church is the place where human beings are supposed to go, where everybody else rejects them. It is a place where we are supposed to make people feel welcome in spite of who they are, in spite of what they do, in spite of how they live. We are to welcome people in the church. Friends, brothers and sisters, the Word of God today confronts one of the most dangerous attitudes that can enter the heart of a religious person: the belief that God belongs more to us than others. That we believe God belongs more to us than other people. We can be Catholics all our lives, attend Mass every Sunday, belong to every church organization, know every hymn and every prayer, and still have hearts that are narrow, judgmental, prejudiced, and closed. Today's readings tear down that kind of religion. Isaiah says, the foreigner has a place in God's house. Paul says, God's mercy reaches even those who thought were outside. And the gospel, a Canaanite woman, an outsider, refuses to walk away from Jesus until her daughter receives the mercy she desperately needs. The message is simple and uncomfortable. God's mercy is bigger than boundaries we create. And sometimes the person we think is furthest from God may possess greater faith than the person sitting comfortably inside of the church. Isaiah in the first reading reminds us, my house shall be called a house of prayer for all peoples. The first reading is revolutionary. Isaiah speaks about foreigners who have attached themselves to the Lord. These were people whom Israel could easily have regarded as outsiders. But God says, in effect, bring them in, not tolerate them,

You know, sometimes we hear refuse to take care of that person. The health center refuse to take care of that person. Kisa nuka fe? Kisa nuka fe? Nuka fe yo mo? So if people have fallen to sin, people, human beings have made mistakes, and the house of God, which is supposed to be the hospital for sinners, the house of God, which is supposed to be where people find mercy, and we send, because we never know what people are going through. We are not saying to condone their sins, but we are saying that to bring people in. To bring people in, because we never know what people are going through. Notice the word all. God's house is not our private club. The church does not belong to the priests. It does not belong to the parish council. It does not belong to the people whose families have been here for generations. The church does not belong to the people who come and sit in one particular bench every Sunday. And when they come and they find somebody there, they vex. And they stand by the person to tell the person, you don't see you in the wrong place. But that does not happen here. This is a parish that welcomes everybody, not true? Kinekoza. You're refusing people's sign of peace. Huh? You're refusing people's sign of peace. You're going and stand by people when and not people from the parish, of visitors who come, and they may have sat in the place where you sit every Sunday. You'll go and you'll go and stand by them like that, waiting for them to move so you can sit down. It has happened during my tenure here. It has happened during my tenure here, and it's wrong. It is wrong. You know, we must always exercise hospitality. We must always exercise hospitality. Eknadi mun pamema semitie munile atuelma. Paske de lowa ifuyan tu uka hen zo uka hen tout bay yoka meya sukote la yoka tere mun na yoka vie meya tua pamema semitie munile atuelma. So God's house is a house for all. It does not belong to the people whose families. So the church belongs to Jesus Christ. Therefore, we must ask ourselves some uncomfortable questions. What happens when somebody whom we do not like walks through the church door? What happens when somebody who has made serious mistakes comes back to Mass? What happens when the person has been divorced, imprisoned, addicted to drugs, involved in scandal, absent from church for 20 years, or simply does not belong to our group? Do we welcome them, or do we look at them from head to toe? Do we whisper, what is she doing here? Look at who decided to come back to church after the life they have lived. Brothers and sisters, men and women of goodwill, if sinners cannot come back into the house of God, then none of us should be sitting here this morning. None of us should be sitting here this morning. The church must never become a museum displaying respectable people. It is a home where sinners encounter the mercy of Jesus Christ. Isaiah challenges us, make room, open the door, widen your hearts. God's house is for all peoples. Romans reminds us, in Paul's letter to the Romans, God has no favorites. St. Paul speaks about his own Jewish people and the Gentiles. Some accepted Christ, others rejected him, yet Paul refuses to conclude that God has abandoned anyone. He says, God never takes back his gifts or revokes his choices. This is important. God does not operate according to our human categories. We have favorites, God does not. We decide those who are good, those who are bad people,
Those people are responsible. Those who are respectable. The family, this family in trouble. He will never change. She is too far gone. But God sees possibilities where we see hopelessness. God sees possibilities where we see hopelessness. What does God has no favorites look like practically? It means the successful businessman and the unemployed man have the same human dignity before God. The successful businessman and the unemployed man has the same dignity before God. The person living in a big house and the person struggling to pay rent are both God's children. The person dressed beautifully for Sunday Mass and the person who comes in ordinary clothes are equally welcome before God's altar, brothers and sisters. The person who knows all the responses at Mass and the person returning after 20 years away are both standing in need of God's mercy. The child who earns straight A's and the child struggling academically are equally precious to God. The person whose name everybody knows and the person whom nobody notices are equally seen by God. And here is where Christianity becomes difficult. The person you disliked is loved by God. The person who hurt you is loved by God. The person who gossiped about you is loved by God. The person from the political party you opposed is loved by God. The prisoner is loved by God. The drug addict is loved by God. The prostitute is loved by God. The person whose lifestyle is completely different from yours and mine is loved by God. That does not mean God approves everything that everybody does. Love does not mean approval of sin. Love does not mean approval of sin. But it means that no human being is outside the reach of God's mercy. No human being is outside the reach of God's mercy. But it means that, and therefore, Christians must be very careful about deciding whom God can save. Christians must be careful about deciding whom God can save. We're not in the business of deciding that for God. God welcomes all of us. Because Romans reminds us we have all been disobedient and we all depend on God's mercy. Before pointing our fingers at anybody else, remember you are standing here today because God had mercy on you. For all have sinned and fall short of the glory of God. For all have sinned and fall short of the glory of God. And you know, we like to judge people. You should know better. We like to say that. So yesterday I was in the supermarket and I was looking at the line because I was going to a workshop and I was a little late. And so I was moving from line to line because I just needed to get. So there was a parishioner who was cashing out. And she said to me, "Father, just come, let me give me your groceries." And the lady behind, who has been sizing me up head to toe, you know, all before that, I see what I do to the lady, right? So my parishioner took my groceries, and the first thing she said, you have to ask for permission. And I said to her, "I'm not paying the groceries. The lady is paying for the groceries, you know, on those kind of things."
So the lady proceeded, my parishioner proceeded to say, I'm sorry, yes, we should have asked for permission and these kind of things. And she jumped at my throat. You should know better. And I said, you don't dare judge me this morning. Don't judge me. You know, some of us, we like to be self-righteous. You know, my parishioner was very good. She said to the lady, keep your eyes on Jesus. Yes, keep your eyes on Jesus. You know, some of us are so angry and bitter with ourselves, we look to bring everybody down and we look for an opportunity to see bad in people. She probably didn't even realize I was monitoring her behavior, because I saw she's just watching me up and down, up and down, up and down. You know? So the first opportunity she got to jump at my throat, she took it. And we must never do that. Eh? We must never do that. We must never point fingers at people. Oh, you should know better. I said, don't judge me. Don't judge me. You know, we are too busy judging people, and God is busy loving people. God is busy loving us. God is busy loving us. And we, because of that love we have received from God, we have the responsibility to love others in return. To love others in return. You know, and sometimes we ask ourselves, what is happening to humanity? What is happening to humanity? So I was standing by the gate this morning because people block the driveway. Nobody can come in. You know, people park in front of the gate. You know, and a young man decided to attack me. For no reason, to attack me. So I said to the police was there, I said, officer, I hope you see what is happening. And he said, oh, you're attacking my family. You're coming for my family. If I'm coming for any family, let them come and have a discussion. Because I don't have time to attack no family or nobody. Okay? If I stand up and I say something is wrong, it is wrong. And I make no apologies for that. And if any family feel that they are attacked, I make no apologies for that. Once I am doing my work to the best of my ability. Okay? People cannot choose to have their way. People cannot choose to have their way. Every house has rules. Every institution has rules. Okay? I can beat my chest and say, no family has come to this presbytery and they do not get what they come for. Whether it's to have a funeral on a particular day, whether it is whatever, nobody. Well, if it's the preaching that is affecting them, that's a good thing. I will continue preaching. I will continue preaching. You know, but we must not first see people's sins. We must first see people because they are children of God. That's who we are. That's who we are. So we continue to recognize that God welcomes everybody and he has no favorites. And I say that when I do my work, I do it to the best of my ability. If somebody feels that I'm unfairing them or whatever, come, let's have a discussion. Come, let's have a discussion. Another one was passing and started, you know, shouting insults at me. And hypocrite, aussi. And you know, I must say
There were some young women right around him who stood up to him and said, "You need to stop it. You need to stop it." And that is what we must do, not for me, but for all of us. When we hear people, and you know, I must say, there were some young women right around him who stood up to him and said, "You need to stop it. You need to stop it."

You know, sometimes I meet a lot of people and I don't like going to town because let my car strip wife as a femme, mass affair. Tout moun ka hedi mwen pa isi, hedi mwen pa la, hedi mwen pa isi. And you cannot be rude. You have to stop. You have

to listen. But I encounter a lot of people who are not Catholics. And they say to me, Father, I listen to you every Sunday. Do not stop what you are doing. And I say to them, that doesn't

Some people here know exactly what that feels like. You have prayed for your child.

Don't tell for me. You know, how often do we close the door in people's faces, even without trying to find out their situation? There are people who come to the presbytery unannounced. All the time I say, book an appointment. Book an appointment. People come there all the time without an appointment. Do I send them away? I never send them away. I never send them away. There are people who call my phone 5 o'clock in the morning and 5:30 in the morning and say, Father, I know during the day you get busy, you know. I'm trying to get you before you get busy. My still can't wait on phone now. My still can't wait on phone now. You know, I was reading something, a post on, I think it's on Facebook, and a priest was saying, what is the meaning of the collar that we wear? And, you know, very interesting. He said, the meaning of the collar, it says to everybody else, disturb me. Disturb me. You know how many times we try to see people in authority and we cannot see them? You know how many times we call the phones and we reach and people decide we cannot see them? And they're supposed to be of service to us? They're supposed to be of service to us? You know, I remember one time, you know, in the early days of cable and wireless, I used to have an issue because Denry, the phone not, never working, the phone this, the phone that, you know, and I used to go hoping to see a manager. And every time I reach, they turning me down. Every time I reach, they turning me down. You know, and there was this lady working with the company, and she's there, but she's helpless. So one day, I got there, and she said to me, the next time you come, don't look at the security. Open the door and go upstairs. Well, the next time I came, I behaved like a madman. I opened the door. I passed the security straight. I opened the door and I went upstairs and I asked to see the manager. Mowe manejado. Mowe manejado. And sometimes we avoid people. We avoid people. Sometimes we forget why we are where we are. You know, one of the struggles, you know, well, I never lived at the cathedral, but then we exchanged notes. And one of the struggles with Father Cleo, when he lived at the cathedral, with Monsignor Michel being his immediate senior, people would choose to come to Father Cleo during lunch. And as soon as he knows that the person is outside, he would leave the food. And go to time, but we are never there for our priests. The woman debates with Jesus.

I was sent only to the lost sheep of the house of Israel. She still does not leave. She comes closer. She kneels before him and gives one of the shortest and most powerful prayers in scripture. Lord, help me. No fancy language, no long speech, just Lord, help me. Sometimes that is enough. When your family is falling apart, what do we say? Lord, help me. When you do, says something.

Jesus. The daughter never speaks. The daughter does not ask for healing. Her mother brings her suffering to Jesus. This is powerful. This is a powerful message here for parents and grandparents. Sometimes your children cannot and will not pray for themselves. Pray for them. Your son may have stopped attending mass. Keep praying for them. Your daughter may have abandoned the faith. Keep praying for them. Your child may be making terrible decisions. You keep bringing, may have no interest in God. You keep placing that grandchild at the foot of Jesus. Do not underestimate the power of a mother praying for a child. Do not underestimate the power of a father kneeling before God for his family. Men, you hear? Zohot Pwedie. Do not underestimate the power of a grandmother with her rosary. The Canaanite woman could have said, my daughter made her choices, you know, let her deal with them. Instead, her daughter's suffering became her suffering. That is love. That is unconditional love. The love we all should have one for another.

She was an outsider, yet Jesus praised her faith. Here is the great irony. The disciples are insiders. She's an outsider. They belong to Israel. She's a Canaanite. They walk with Jesus every day. She has only one just encountered with him. Yet Jesus says to her, "Woman, you have great faith." So lani moun ki pa ka vini la mes e ki yo ka yon twan siel avan ade di nou. 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Brothers and sisters, never confuse being a wrong religion with having faith. You can attend mass every Sunday. And still not have God and end up going to the garden.

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I like my Margaret. I like my culture. I'm St. Lucian. I'm St. Lucian to the bone. That's who I am. And if that offends you, I'm sorry. If that offends you, I'm sorry. I'm St. Lucian to the bone. I was a St. Lucian before I was a priest. And I will remain St. Lucian. Pislapani PS passport ek ID card pwet ka jwen a pat. 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To the people who say, oh, he's not behaving like a priest. No, he's not behaving like a priest because he's behaving like a St. Lucian. And that's who I am. That's who I am. Yes. Great faith is faith that refuses to walk away from Jesus. The Canaanite woman came as an outsider. She came desperate. She came with nothing to offer except faith. And she left with her daughter healed. Today, Jesus challenges us. Stop deciding who deserves God's mercy. Stop treating the church like a private club. Stop writing off people. And above all, never stop bringing the people you love to Jesus. Because sometimes the prayer that changes someone's life is not the prayer that they pray for themselves. It is the prayer of somebody who loves them enough to refuse to give up on them. So, friends, brothers and sisters, let us not give up on people. And when we have nothing good to say about somebody, pray for them. When we have nothing good to say about somebody, pray for them. Assez dit nous, Saint-Lucien, pas qu'à prédier by yon a lot. So I want to encourage us as a parish community, as a nation, to pray for one another. And before we see the bad in people, let us see the good in each other, realizing that every human being is a child of God, made in his image and likeness with the dignity of a human person. In the name of the Father, and of the Son, and of the Holy Spirit.

And so we stand to profess our faith in Christ. Jesus, in the one holy Catholic and Apostolic Church, I believe in one God, the Father, the Almighty, maker of heaven and earth, of all things visible and invisible. I believe in one Lord, Jesus Christ, the only begotten Son of God, before all ages, God from God, light from light, true God from true God, begotten, not made, consubstantial with the Father. Through him all things were made, for us men and for our salvation. He came down from heaven, and by the Holy Spirit was incarnate of the Virgin Mary and became man. For our sake he was crucified under Pontius Pilate. He suffered death and was buried, and rose again on the third day in accordance with the Scriptures. He ascended into heaven and is seated at the right hand of the Father. He will come again in glory to judge the living and the dead, and his kingdom will have no end. I believe in the Holy Spirit, the Lord, the giver of life, who proceeds from the Father and the Son, who with the Father and the Son is adored and glorified, who has spoken through the prophets. I believe in one holy, Catholic, and apostolic church. I confess one baptism for the forgiveness of sins, and I look forward to the resurrection of the dead and the life of the world to come. Trusting in a loving God, a God who has no favorites, a God who waits for us all because he loves us so much, we turn to him with our prayers.

for the church, Pope Leo and all bishops. May they show true leadership in being open to all people while reaching out for understanding and compassion for local vocations. That God may raise young and not so young men and women of faith to serve in the church as priests and religious sisters.

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1: Amen.
0: Pray, sisters and brothers, that my sacrifice and yours may be acceptable to God, the Almighty Father.
2: May the Lord accept the sacrifice at your hands for the praise and the glory of his name, for our good and the good of all.
0: Receive our oblation, O Lord, by which is brought a glorious exchange, that by offering what you have given, we may merit to receive your very self through Christ our Lord.
1: Amen.
0: The Lord be with you.
2: And with your spirit.
0: Lift up your hearts. Let us give thanks to the Lord our God.
2: It is right and just.
0: It is truly right and just, our duty and our salvation, always and everywhere to give you thanks, Lord, Holy Father, Almighty and Eternal God.

God through Christ our Lord. For through his paschal mystery, he accomplished the marvelous deed which by which he has freed us from the yoke of sin and death, summoning us to the glory of being now called a chosen race, a royal priesthood, a holy nation, a people for your own possession, to proclaim everywhere your mighty works, for you have called us out of darkness into your own wonderful light. And so with angels and archangels, with thrones and dominions, and with all the hosts and powers of heaven, we sing the hymn of your glory as without end we acclaim.

which will be given up for you. In a similar way, when supper was ended, he took the chalice and once more giving thanks, he gave it to his disciples, saying, "Take this, all of you, and drink from it, for this is the chalice of my blood, the blood of the new and eternal covenant, which will be poured out for you and for many for the forgiveness of sins. Do this in memory of me."

0: Therefore, as we celebrate the memorial of his death and resurrection, we offer you, Lord, the bread of life and the chalice of salvation, giving thanks that you have held us worthy to be in your presence and minister to you. Humbly we pray that partaking of the body and blood of Christ, we may be gathered into one by the Holy Spirit. Remember, Lord, your church spread throughout the world and bring her to the fullness of charity, together with Leo, our Pope, Gabriel, our Bishop, and all the clergy. Remember also our brothers and sisters who have fallen asleep in the hope of the resurrection and all who have died in your mercy. Welcome them into the light of your face. Have mercy on us all, we pray, that with the Blessed Virgin Mary, Mother of God, Blessed Joseph, her spouse, with the Blessed Apostle, St. Michael, St. Lucy, St. Oscar Romero, St. Rose of Lima, and with all the saints who have pleased you throughout the ages, we may merit to be co-heirs to eternal life, and may praise and glorify you through your Son. We dare to pray, our Father, who art in heaven, hallowed be thy name, thy kingdom come, thy will be done on earth as it is in heaven. Give us this day our daily bread, and forgive us our trespasses, as we forgive those who trespass against us. And lead us not into temptation, but deliver us from evil. Deliver us, Lord, we pray, from every evil. Graciously grant peace in our days, that by the help of your mercy, we may be always free from sin and safe from all distress, as we await the blessed hope and the coming of our Savior, Jesus Christ.
1: For the kingdom, the power, and the glory are yours now and forever.
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1: Amen.
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0: like thine. 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
1: Amen.
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1: Amen.

8 a.m., Holy Mass was offered for the intention of all parishioners. Parish services for this week.

0: from 5 to 7 p.m. This is your last chance to register for the NALU courses. September is getting close. Don't miss it. All participants in next weekend's liturgy. Cleaning of the church the next weekend will be done by the senior choir and will be followed by the Balata community. A recessional hymn, Though the Mountains May Fall, 4:07 in the moments of celebration.
1: Good morning, brothers and sisters. I'm so thankful.

you can partake of those classes. 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We have the feast of, well, we have the celebration of La Rose coming up. And Kijuki Lawas,

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0: example of a video the Lucci organization produced in order to convince people they were buying beachfront timeshare units. As estate agents, played by actors, gave live walkthroughs. You think I'm at the beach, but I'm not. This is virtual reality. The video was fake, and we have proof. I went undercover as an agent, pretending to be...
1: Didn't I do this story already?
0: Mm-hmm. Twice. They finally gave it to me to do it right.
1: I guess they're running out of conspiracy theories to debunk. I don't have any notes for the closing segment.
0: Probably because you didn't make any notes.
1: You're the best.
2: We're back in 5, 4, 3, 2, and...
0: And another scam bites the dust. The holiday homes were a con. And that's fake checked.
1: And if you are a victim of the Lucci organization, visit the website I created where you can share your story and find useful resources.
0: I'm so glad you created that website.
1: Well, I like to go above and beyond for the people.

0: It's 105.5 in the south, 105.9 in the north. Willow tree. Sunday country. She will know. Wherever you are joining us, north, south, east, west of St. Lucia, good afternoon. Mala here with you. Sunday country, right up until. And just a quick traffic update for our listeners. If you're heading into Castries, please be aware that roadworks are taking place in the area of Bridge Street near Bank of St. Lucia and also along Jeremy Street. Please expect some delays, drive carefully, and of course allow yourself a little extra time if you are heading into Castries. Once again, welcome to Sunday Country.
1: Well, it's so good to see your face again.
0: 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You on the air?
2: Good afternoon,
0: Mara. Good afternoon. You got your device extra high already?
2: Have a nice day and say hello to my brother as usual.
0: Yes, we'll do so.
2: I'm enjoying the music till you go.
0: Till.
2: Yeah, I will go and sit down and eat my food quietly.
0: Go.
2: Yeah,
0: you go and eat your food and enjoy your food.
2: I'm enjoying everything.
0: You're enjoying every moment,
2: everything,
0: right?
2: Everything. I never thought they have mango dishwashing liquid.
0: But now you know.
2: Yeah.
0: All right then. Lovely.
2: Try my luck again to see if I can get something again.
0: Try your luck. Let us know your history. All right.
2: Thank you very much.
0: You're very welcome.
2: Okay, bye-bye.
0: Bye-bye. Love you. All right. Kiss FM, good afternoon. You heard our very first caller this afternoon. Kiss FM, good afternoon. You on the air? Kiss FM, good afternoon. You on the air? Oh, we're going mad already this afternoon. Sunday Country, good afternoon to you. Kiss FM, good afternoon. Kiss FM, good afternoon. Okay, let's go next side. Kiss FM, good afternoon.
3: Good afternoon, Mara.
0: Good afternoon, good afternoon. Wakey, wakey, rise and shine.
3: How are you?
0: It's good to hear your voice.
3: This morning I woke up feeling a little better than all the other days.
0: There you go. You're getting the medicine here from Kiss FM.
3: Yes, my dear.
0: All right.
3: So today I'm sending, I have two birthdays, a brother priest from the Grosile Parish.
0: Who is it?
3: And his brother, a brother priest the Grosile Parish.
0: Okay.
3: His name is Brother Moses. He's celebrating today. And also my cousin and friend, Yvette Shalry from my area, Angers. She's celebrating today as well. And I would like to wish both of them God's love and blessings, and may they have a beautiful day today.
0: Mm-hmm.
3: And may God bless them with everything they wish for.
0: There you go.
3: And to all my friends and all my family and my country and Western fans, good afternoon. Love you guys.
0: Love you too, Elena.
3: Yeah, thank you, Mala. And
0: get better,
3: God
0: get
3: bless
0: better.
3: You.
0: All right, then. Bye bye now.
3: All right, bye-bye.
0: Bye-bye now. Get better.
3: Yeah, bye.
0: All right, yeah. Bye-bye now.

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1: Hello, beautiful, and how are you?
0: Oh, what do I? You're very early today. I like that.
1: Yes, yes, I try.
0: You're feeling better.
1: It is hot by my place.
0: Yes, very much.
1: So I say, let me get a little try.
0: Yes, of course.
1: How are you? How is the family?
0: Everybody's okay, thank you.
1: Well, thanks for all your requests. Eh? Yeah. I just listening.
0: Yeah.
1: I just be glad when I hear you talking about me. And I'm telling everybody, have a wonderful afternoon, especially Miss Eleanor. Okay. I telling her a wonderful afternoon to she and her family.
0: Yes.
1: To all my family, to all my friends, all my loved ones, I telling them a wonderful afternoon. And especially a Mr. Imperial, they call him Mr. Clovis. I telling him a wonderful afternoon. And I don't mind you play my little gym race for me and him, please. Good morning, Cell, and to Miss Agifa in Balata, and to Miss Eugenie in somewhere Denry. She loved that record. I love it more than her. You have a lovely afternoon. And to my good friend Letitia William, staying behind me there. Haven't seen her this morning. I hope she's well. I telling her a wonderful afternoon. And you take care, Miss Mala. And one day, we will know each other.
0: There
1: in my little morning, I have a lot of friends, good friend.
0: Yes.
1: I am in my little morning to them. You have a wonderful Sunday afternoon, eh?
0: Yes, my dear. Lovely.
1: Yes,
0: lovely.
1: And bye-bye, and take care.
0: Bye-bye, my dear.
1: Bye-bye, my dear.
0: You're going to lie down in the four-poster bed now?
1: No. I am outside underneath a mango tree. It is making so hot.
0: Oh, it is very hot. Oh, right,
1: they have a little wind, so I get in a little wind there, fresh air there.
0: Oh, right, Madua. Well, you
1: yes,
0: take
1: bye-bye.
0: Care, and God bless
1: you. Take care, bye-bye,
0: bye-bye.
1: Yes, bye.
0: Bye-bye, my love.
1: Bye-bye.

0: Kiss FM, good afternoon, you on air.
1: Yes, good afternoon, Mother. Good afternoon, how are you?
0: Not too bad, thank you. Hello, Teresa Corsini. How are you?
1: Yes. I'm just sending greetings to Zizel and her husband, who is enjoying the vacation in St. Lucia.
0: Yeah.
1: Wishing them all the best.
0: Yes.
1: And then I'm going to send that same song Madhu has said, so that genre, so you can send it for me, please.
0: We'll do just that, Teresa Corsini. Yes. You take care.
1: And her husband coming from Teresa.
0: No problem at all. Thank you so much and have a great afternoon.
1: You too, Fante.
0: All the love.
1: Yes, you too, Fante. Bye-bye.
0: Bye-bye, my love.
1: Yes, take care.
0: Sunday Country, welcome.

0: Well, I say good afternoon to Shaila. Waiting for her. Turn it up, turn it up.
1: It's so good to see your face again.
0: And if you don't know our number,
1: it's so good.
0: 450-5477. Say good day to the sick and shutting. If you can hear us, special.
1: So good.
0: Good afternoon to each and every one of you. At the Marion home, good afternoon. St. Lucy's home, the Johnson's home, all the homes all over St. Lucia.

0: We're saying good afternoon to Jagger. Well, we've got to say good afternoon to Madeline Foshi and her dear brother, Mr. Cool Breeze. We also say good afternoon to Brother Moses. Good morning, self. And Grosely, celebrating today. Also, Yvette Chalry, Nance Jair. All this love is coming from Eleanor. So pretty good. Madua. Give us a long list. What made you say? But you heard Madua. Mark Clovis, good afternoon to you. Agatha. To your dog. Eugenie. Letitia. Last night. All the love coming from Madua. And of course, we've got to say good afternoon to Teresa Corsini, who says, all the very best going out to Giselle and her dear husband David of Hartford, Connecticut, in St. Lucia, about to have a fantastic holiday. All the very best. Good afternoon to you, Giselle, and your dear husband. Madua, thanks for your call.
1: Good morning, self. How do you feel this morning? I must admit,

0: Just remember, I was there when it happened. And I heard those things you said as she left. You're the only one to blame, but we both must share the pain. You know it's true, she said we're through. Good morning, self.
1: Once again, we say welcome to Sunday Country. We've got to say good afternoon to Mr. Joseph in Tapion. We do hope that you're keeping well.

0: Yeah, Sunday Country on Kiss FM. Once again, if you're just joining us, we say welcome to you. And here's your song, Madeline Fauché.
1: Oh, how I love Sundays.

0: Sunday Country on Kiss FM. We've got to say good afternoon to McLeod, wishing him a happy Sunday Country. In the meantime, we've got to say good afternoon to Blue Thunder, who says, hey Marla, Captain on your dial. Have a blast and keep playing it loud.
1: Good morning.
0: We'll do our best, Captain.
2: And she whispers to me softly, she's glad she's mine.
0: We've got to say good afternoon to Eflin in Saltibus.
2: There's not a star.
0: Also Russell in Saltibus.
2: That

Yes, we've got to say good afternoon to Captain Passion. Do wish you a happy Sunday, and thank you ever so much for joining us on Kiss FM. And I don't know why that telephone is ringing already. We've got to say good afternoon to someone who's requested a little act, Alan Jackson, already. Absolutely no problem. Here is Alan Jackson. Shyla, good afternoon. You're there with us. The vocal cords are working nicely. And right here on Kiss FM, once you get the urge to sing it, you can sing in your own key. Carry your own key right here.

Just a quick look at the weather report in brief before we go deep into Sunday country. Our sunset 6:25 p.m. Sunrises tomorrow 5:50 a.m. The winds will be blowing from the east near 20 miles per hour or 31 kilometers per hour. The weather partly cloudy and hazy, becoming cloudy at times with a few showers. The seas moderate to locally rough with waves and northeasterly to easterly swells 6 to 8 feet or 1.8 to 2.4 meters. Small craft operators and the sea bathers are advised to exercise caution due to locally rough seas. And the tropical weather outlook: weak and stable conditions in the atmosphere over the region will produce some showers over the islands during the forecast period. Also, the Atlantic high pressure system will generate moderate to brisk easterly winds across the eastern Caribbean region during the next couple of days. A tropical wave located over the central tropical Atlantic is moving westward near 21 miles per hour or 33 kilometers per hour, and this wave is expected to start affecting the region from late tomorrow into Tuesday. Another tropical wave located over the far eastern tropical Atlantic is moving westward near 17 miles per hour or 28 kilometers per hour. And we say thank you ever so much for joining us on Sunday Country. Remember, anytime you get that urge to carry your own key, just do it. 450-5477. We've got to say good day to Rosie at Dealey Supermarket. Good afternoon.

And if you're sailing with us and tuned in to Kiss FM, good afternoon to you. We say good afternoon to Captain Passion on the high seas, are you? Good afternoon, and thank you so much for choosing Kiss FM, the 24-hour love station. We've got to say good day to

sail my ship alone. Good afternoon to all the sailors out there, all the captains out there. And someone wants me to take something from the top.

Let's say good afternoon to Mr. Joshua Kodra. Wishing you a good Sunday. Do hope that you're keeping well. Wherever you are, good afternoon and thank you ever so much for keeping it KISS. We've got a tropical depression coming up once more, as someone requested it.

We're going to take this one from the top for the brothers at the Shaolin Temple. Ling, ting, shing, ring. All of you there joining us each Sunday on KISS FM. We also say good afternoon to Mr. Macarian, little Ashley Ashton. Dr. Charles, good afternoon. Things rough. No lunch. Never left my room. Sister Sarah, good afternoon.

Hillary in Brooklyn says, play that again, Marla, play that again. Half of me is gone. A little touch of George Jones there, setting things ablaze on Kiss FM's Sunday Country. Good afternoon. Mr. Ivan Gaspar.

Yes, and if you're heading off on that jet plane, we do wish you a wonderful, wonderful time, a good flight, a happy journey. Leaving the shores of St. Lucia.

We've got to say good afternoon to Teacher Julietta. Good afternoon, Mrs. Novel. Happy Sunday to all of you. Kiss FM, good afternoon. You're on the air. Wherever you are. We've got to say good afternoon to Veronica. Yes, and David Franklin, good afternoon to both of you. Do hope that you're keeping well. And, of course, wherever you are, reminding you, 450-5477. If you've got that urge, you can carry your own key.

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Say, please say good afternoon to Lucita in Brooklyn and the entire Jean-Pierre family. And of course, you say, I love you, Marla. Well, Anna, I love you too.

voice of John Hogan on Sunday Country. You know that number, 4505477. Here's one for Anna. Good afternoon, Anna. Thank you so much for your call. Sending out kind wishes to her dear sis.

There from John Hogan. My goodness me. 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Also, Dr. Charles and his dear wife as well. Not forgetting to mention Macarion. Good day to all of you. I just love you all. Always happy. Always happy. 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And the entire family, of course. We know you had a bit of sadness, but you're recovering. All the very best to each and every one of you. All the love.

Yes, we've got to say good afternoon to Sister Sarah, who says she's on holiday. She ain't cooking today. That's all right, Sister Sarah. I have backup. All right? Wherever you are, thank you for joining us on KISS FM.

0: You spent that money, didn't you?
1: I didn't spend that.
0: I ought to box your jaws.
1: Oh, you'd hit your mama before you hit me.
0: Would you
1: just
0: run that
1: talk
0: by me
1: to hear
0: one
1: your
0: more
1: head
0: time.
1: Roll.
0: Run that by me one
1: I don't
0: time,
1: want to run that by you one more time.
0: Shut your mouth.
1: I don't have to. You ain't my
2: Paula Wagner there and Dolly Parton having a little bit of a bust up there. We've got to say good afternoon to Auntie Maud in New Jersey. Good afternoon. Also Elizabeth in New Jersey as well. Have a good one.
3: Your tears are
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2: 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A favorite for many as we take it from the top. 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
4: I do apologize. A little technical hiccup there, but nothing to stop us. Sunday country. Once again, reminding you, if you've got the urge, don't hesitate.

say good afternoon to Yolanda and Justin, who's wishing them a good day. Elizabeth as well, good afternoon to you. And we also say good day to Julian as well and Fanny in the UK. Wherever you are joining us, good afternoon. And it says, good afternoon, my love. A blessed Sunday to you. Speedy recovery is going out to our dear dad, Mr. James Jacob of Rivière-Mitton. And this is coming from his two daughters, Jermaine and Merlin, two sons, a small pin and DJ 690, and his entire family and friends as well. Keep it up. It says God is in control. Once again, wherever you are, thank you so much for joining us on Kiss FM. It is your 24-hour love station.

Yes, once again, we say thank you to everyone joining us on Kiss FM, and let's hope and pray that Mr. James Jacob gets a better very soon. Wherever you are, we say thank you so much for keeping it Kiss, and all over, wherever, thank you for keeping it right there. Happy Sunday. Auntie Maud, you there with us? Mr. Camillus is there. Well, you're right there in the diary of my mind.

you're right there. And I tell you what, our list is so long, can't call you all out, all right? But first, let's say good afternoon to Keturah, Mr. and Mrs. Rumal. Good afternoon to all of you, Alberta and Monier. Good afternoon, you're right there in the diary of my mind. Rose and Cecilia, ah, you're right there too.

Yes, Mulhaggard, a little touch of Mulhaggard taking you way back. Once again, good afternoon to you. There's Loretta. Love is the foundation. Gotta say good morning to, good day to Mr. and Mrs. XL.

Yes, someone's got the urge already. I believe it's Shiloh. She's got the urge. But that'll be happening very shortly. Reminding you once more, you can carry your own key right here on Kiss FM. Good afternoon to you, Claudia.

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1: Good afternoon, Marla.
0: Good afternoon, you're live on air.
1: Claudia.
0: Hello, Claudia, good afternoon to you. How are you?
1: Okay, you know I'm always listening.
0: Thank you ever so much. You're right there in the diary of my mind, my
1: That's
0: love.
1: That's right. In your
0: haste, you have a good one. All the love.
1: Okay. All right, bye.
0: Bye-bye now. We're taking this one from the top. For Claudia. And young apple.

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All the love going out to you, Rose, and we do hope that you get better very, very soon. Greetings also coming from your dear daughter, Cecilia. Love you, girl. God bless.

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Speedy recovery, and this is coming from Jermaine Jacob of Riviere Métang. They all have to be strong, it says.

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0: that was young Shyla calling in or sending on her Carry Your Own Key to us right here on Kiss FM all the way in New York. So thank you ever so much. We leave it up to the judges. Beautiful, beautiful, Shyla.
1: Does my ring hurt your feet?
0: We've got to say good afternoon to Mr. Meggs,
1: you go out,
0: our baker boy.

Once again, we say thank you to Shyla for carrying her own key. Good afternoon to you. Mr. Albert George, you're sending on a note, but I can't hear proper what you're saying. Saying good afternoon to Lensha.

Sunday Country on Kiss FM. As we say good afternoon to Lencher and Chad and her beautiful daughter. Thank you for keeping it right there.

We say good afternoon to Sue in Bourges, wishing you a good Sunday. We also say good afternoon to Sandy. Thank you all for joining us. Got to take in one more before we go into commercial break.

0: 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Good afternoon.
1: I'm going crazy.
0: You're going crazy? What, you're in love?
1: In love with the music.
0: Oh, in love with the music. Well, thank God for that, eh?
1: Bye, Mara.
0: Bye-bye. Have a good one.
1: You too.
0: All right. Who are we to? Oh, she's gone. She's gone. Oh, we'd like to know who's gone crazy there.

0: Turn it up.
1: He's crazy over me.
0: Music coming there from Anne Creanda. Wherever you are, thank you for joining us. Marla, Marla, I'm loving the vibes in Jersey City. And this is coming from Jackie. And big up Kiss FM. Good afternoon to you. Thank you so much for joining us. We've got to take that commercial break to calm you down. When we come back, we've got to do a little Jim Reeves for the Jim Reeves lovers. Good afternoon. Thank you for joining us.
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0: 3:22 on the clock. We say good day to Mr. Earl in Opican, wishing the family a wonderful afternoon. Wherever you are, our number 450-5477. 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
6: Oh, how I love
0: to remind you how we do it.

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1: 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I'll tell the man to turn the jukebox way down low. And you can tell your friend there with you, he'll have to go. Whisper to me, tell me, do you love me true? 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Should I hang up, or will you tell him he'll have to go? You can say the words I want to hear while you're with

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I'll tell the man to turn the jukebox way down low.

0: my goodness. Oh, my goodness.
1: That was Gene Reeves. You have to go.
0: Right, oh, he has to go. I tell you. Well, I tell you what, Mr. Albert, Independence City, you know, this man is trying to beat you there with the way and the style that you sing. I reckon you should give us a call and tell him that he's got to go. And, of course, you're going to sing the song to him to hear how you sing that song. Yes? 450-5477. If you've got the urge, give us a call right here on KISS FM. Big competition there if Mr. Albert Independence City were to call. Sunday country, as one would say, look a ting.
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0: somebody time says it's going to be a whipping.

0: Someone says, Marlo, you like Roro? No, I don't.
1: Much higher than I.
0: A Sunday afternoon, yeah.
1: A ride.
0: We'll wake you up, shake you up on Kiss FM.
1: Way up in the sky, the maker of.
0: And Eugenia might just pick up that phone in a minute. I'll sing She'll Have to Go. Yeah.

I've got to say good afternoon to Placida as he responds. We've got Shyla and McLeod.

we've got to say good afternoon to Keturah. And we're waiting to hear from you with regard to Shyla or McLeod, and both of them sang so nicely there this afternoon. So there you go. But I'm sure you've got a favourite. In the meantime, it says good afternoon, happy Sunday to my dear mom, Miss May in Saltibus. Miss May, good afternoon and happy Sunday to you and your family. And this person, Virgin, is requesting Love is Complicated just for you.

Once again, a very pleasant Sunday to you if you're just joining us on KISS FM. Thank you for keeping it right there. Sunday Country on KISS FM. We continue the music of George Jones.

We've got a date for your diary. If you're looking for an afternoon of elegance, inspiration and celebration, then come and witness the 50-plus golden pageant presented by Help Aid St. Lucia National Council of and for older persons under the theme Age of Excellence in a Changing World. Under the distinguished patronage of Her Excellency Dame Paulette Luisi, Governor General Emeritus, five remarkable contestants will take the stage representing Babono, Moshi, Grosile, Labri, and Leclerc. The contestants are Mrs. Frances Severin, Mrs. Sheena Cherry, Mrs. Kim Mondesi, Mrs. Caroline Augustine Fontenelle, and Mrs. Beverly O'Brien. 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Wherever you are, good afternoon to you. Thank you so much for joining us on Kiss FM. In the UK, we've got to say good day to Mr. Romald. It says, Marla, please, can you play But I Do for my loving husband, Romal Williams? Tell him my heart beats at the mention of his name, and I cannot say it enough how much he is loved from his loving wife, Berthia. So we've got to say that for Berthia. Yes, to Mr. Romal Williams, good night to you, good evening, whatever time it is out there in the UK. All the very best coming from your loving, loving wife, Berthia. And this is a song that she requested once more, just for you. Enjoy every moment.

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She loves him. We continue the music. Somebody says, knock it, Marlon, knock it. Well, I got to knock that table.

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We've got to take this one from the top, as one of our listeners has written in. Thank you for joining us. We're saying good day to Claude and Linda from the top, just for you, our internationals.

Let's say good afternoon to the Brooks sisters. Brooks, Broken, Brooker. Good afternoon to all of you there. We say good afternoon to Madder as well in New York, wherever you may be. The Brooks sisters, thank you for joining us. Sunday.

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And Catherine in New York, Marla, I'm enjoying my country music. Thank you, it says. Marla, you're blowing it hard. It was

0: We've got to say good day to Maff and his dear wife. We also say good day to Ty. Let's take that commercial break. When we come back, we've got so many more just for you and you and you.
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0: 4:20 on the clock. Once again, we say thank you to each and everyone joining us on Kiss FM. We've got to say good day, or good night rather, to our country boy in the UK, as wishing you a great day. Thank you so much for always joining us on Sunday Country. In the meantime, it says, good afternoon, Marla. Happy Sunday. Greetings to my mom, Ursula, in Delsey-Sozelle. Also to the Clifford, Herman, James, Ferdinand, Eugene, and Poyot families, all coming from Julita in Rochester. Also to my friends, it says, Sarah Sweet Tooth, Jackie, and Juliana. All the very best wishes going out to all your friends there. And thank you so much for sending on that note, Julita, in Rochester. Wherever you are, thank you for keeping KISS north, south, east, west of St. Lucia. Good day to you, all listeners there in Swazelle. So many of them. Mr. Boycott.

0: 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Somebody's gone mad.
1: Good afternoon, Mara, and how you doing? That's your friend, Max. Oh, thank God for you this day, Mara. From since you take on the radio station today, it's been hot, both outside and the station. Beautiful music coming down the line, Mara. Hold tight, hold it there. Don't drop it, Mara. Don't drop it. Max is there listening to you strongly. Okay, you just take it easy. Now, I hope you and your family is A-okay and everybody at the radio station. So that's your regular Kiss FM listener. Until death, Mara. So you just take care, Mara, and take care when you're going home. Take care, I'm there listening to you. Don't think because I'm not hearing my voice, I'm not there listening. Mara, I'm still alive. I'm still listening to you. Take care now. Bye now, Mara. Bye. You heard me, Mara. Bye.
0: Well, I thought he was going to sing to us, you see. I've got to listen out first, yeah?

0: Kiss FM, good afternoon. It's not Marlon here, it's Marla here.
1: Marlon.
0: Yes?
1: That's Marculade.
0: Marculade, how are you?
1: I'm not too bad as you. What about you?
0: I'm there not too bad, Marculade.
1: Well, Western Marlon.
0: Request
1: by Stacey Mama. Maritia del Fair, Kishmi, Colin, Polite Industry, Aoki and Kako, Tutsi Sishmo Kote Rek Madam Yo, Mawime, Epi Twati Ishmani, Makavo Bondi Mashpuno Tut, also Makabandia Livia Doi, Makabanek Mawi, Nadio Bondi Mashpuyo, Madua, Makadi Tut Munki Connect Wa Makulet, Makulet Lagatebe, Makulet Bomo, Ila Dujo. So, Maran, Bowerston, and Jwadi George Jones by Marima.
0: There you go, Marculade. Thank you so much for your call, and say hello to Makaban for me next time you see her. All right?
1: Yes, Makaban, hearing you.
0: All right, there. Ipahadomi says you, sir. Ipahadomi says you, sir. Thank you so much, yeah.
1: Okay, man, have a good day.
0: You too. Thanks for your call.
1: Okay, bye-bye.
0: Bye-bye now.

0: We've got to say good afternoon to Mr. Steve Anius, who's always tuned in to Kiss FM, Sunday Country.
1: I told myself, go play around.
0: Wishing you and the family all the very best.

0: Yes, we've got to say good day to Makaban. Yes, Makaban always in that bed. And of course, Madua in her four poster as well.
1: Hold back the rushing minutes. Make the wind
0: turn it up, turn it up, turn it up. Don't

0: This is Kiss FM, you're on the air.
1: Yes, I know I'm the air. I call you and I sing a song for you.
0: Oh, okay. You got the urge?
1: Yeah, I think so. For so long I've been listening to you and I haven't called you since.
0: Ah, right. And who are we talking to there this afternoon?
1: Over 20 years.
0: Who is it?
1: Pardon?
0: Who is it I'm speaking to?
1: I might not. I don't know if I'll tell you.
0: You don't want it. You're shy.
1: I'm not too shy.
0: What are you going to sing to us then? What are you going
1: I'm
0: to sing?
1: I'm not shy, but I do not want to put out my name as yet. Maybe some other time.
0: You're calling from Barbados?
1: No, I'm not calling from Barbados. I'm a Lucian Belgian.
0: Well, you're looking for trouble, man. You're looking for trouble with me.
1: I've been to Barbados since I was a young boy, so well, I got the point, right?
0: Yeah. So you're going to sing to us. And what are you going to sing us?
1: I think Baby Sister.
0: Baby Sister? That's what yeah. you're going to sing?
1: Yes.
0: Oh, boy, I tell you what. I'm so excited, man. I can't begin to tell you. Baby Sister. All right, then. Well, you go and sing Baby Sister for us by Dolly Parton, and we'll be smiling. Everybody will be smiling, yeah?
1: Yeah.
0: All right, then. After three, do you want me to play Baby Sister for you while you sing, or are you going to sing it?
1: Not George Van Exford, I tell you, sing Baby Sister.
0: All right. You want me to play it for you whilst you sing, or should I not play it or let you sing? What do you want to do?
1: If you want to play it, play. But I think you just let me sing. But you could play it if you want to.
0: Right then. Okay. Let's
1: just play it a little, right?
0: All right. Let me go.
1: Baby sister, one. We see you in this place. It occurs to man who made you what you are today. I hope he dies a thousand ways. Your eyes are filthy, so let's get out of here. Oh, I love you, baby sister, let's go home. Baby sister, what a way to see you in this place. Here I lose my mind, I'm worried over you. A boy will feel with people, but I am in this trip. But I don't know why you do the things you do. Did I lose my mind? I'm worried over you. I curse the man who made you what you are today. I hope he dies 1,000 times. 1,000 ways. Your eyes are filled with tears. So let's get out of here. Yes, I love you, baby sister. Let's go. But I tried my best.
0: Oh, you were singing from the heart, my boy. You were singing from the heart. God will bless you. God will bless you.
1: I love singing, Mala, but I ain't got the background yet. I'm looking for a manager.
0: Don't you worry about the background. Don't you worry about that. You were singing from the heart, man. And yeah. I like that, but you're still shy. You ain't going to tell me who you're calling from.
1: You call me president. I'm the president from Mali. My name is Stanley from Blasha area, all right? That's me.
0: Stanley from where?
1: Blancha.
0: Oh, Del Sar. All right.
1: Blancha. B-L-A-N-C-H-A-R-D. Blancha.
0: Belsa. Well, that was very bell. All right? That was very bell. All right, Stanley?
1: Okay.
0: So we appreciate you. Bye-bye. Bye-bye.
1: Bye-bye. You too.
0: Bye-bye.
1: Okay, bye.
0: I'll bless him. The man was singing good. Singing, he'd carry his own key. Now, I'm trying to switch back to the way I used to speak. It's a little hard, so give me a little chance there, yeah? We're going to take this one from the top. I hope that is all right with you. All right, to all our Bajans in Lucian or Lucian Bajan, we say good afternoon. Thank you for joining us. I think he was trying to say a Blasha, somebody said.
2: Baby sister.
0: Stanley and Blasha. That's what you call carry your own key. In the-

0: Let's go.
1: So Stanley in Blanchard, carrying his own key.
0: 'Cause I love you.
1: Thank you.
0: Baby sister.
1: That's what we're all about right here. You sing from the heart. You sing in your own key, so you're carrying your own key. A round of applause there for you. There you go, there you go. Sunday country. Yes, we're doing it for Stanley there. Yes, he really made us switch into a different accent there. You say it in Bajan, you talk it in Bajan. You pull an African, we do that for you too.

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2: Hello.
1: Hello, can you hear me? Okay. You can't seem to hear me, dear listener. You can't seem to hear me, dear listener.
2: What's up, please?
1: Okay, that's
2: hello, right. Hello.
1: I can hear you, dear listener, but you can't hear me, okay? So hang up and send us a voice message, would you?

DJ Rusty, good afternoon. Sunday Country, right here on Kiss FM. Love you all. We continue the music right here. Thank you for joining us wherever you may be. Somebody's calling in. But we can't hear you there. Our international.

It says, do that again, Marla. 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What, play the song again, you mean? Okay, there it goes. A little touch of Ricky Skaggs there. Then let your sweet love die. And if you're on that

0: Kiss FM. You're on the air. Good afternoon.
1: Good afternoon, Marlo. How you doing?
0: I'm doing very well. How you doing?
1: I am very good. Taking my breath away, Marlo.
0: And who was talking to you there this afternoon?
1: My breath away. Okay. Because you had that Bajan man, and then I see you gone into Bajan for about an hour, and then
0: my goodness. Well, it was really hard to try to get back to the way I speak normally. It did take a little while then. Yeah, so why are you talking to me now, African?
1: I'm calling from Martinique.
0: Bon Dieu. Yeah. I've got to now speak in French.
1: According to the people, I'm calling from Laba.
0: Laba.
1: Martinique.
0: Laba.
1: Martinique. Okay. That's Francis on fire. Marla has her on fire.
0: I'm sorry to do that. I'm really sorry to do that. I really don't mean it. You know, the music is just
1: pulsating. It's good. Yeah. That has my heart going.
0: There you go. I take it your solution in Martinique, yeah?
1: We out there, the weather is nice, sunny, but yesterday had rain. But anyway, it's okay for today. I'm listening to you until I don't know.
0: until you don't know. That's very good. Parlez-vous français?
1: Oui, madame.
0: Petit pas, c'est quoi? Let's go. Say good afternoon to your family, would you?
1: Yes, good afternoon to my Florence and my family out there. Jira, Taku, and everywhere around the world, because you doesn't finish know your family.
0: Not at all. But you originate from Babuno, I take it. Yeah,
1: I'm from Jira, Taku.
0: Jira and Taku. Very nice.
1: Yes.
0: All right.
1: Yes.
0: And thank you.
1: I would like you to play Marla for me. Love is Complicated.
0: Not again.
1: That music. It's nice, that sound. I didn't pick, what's the name again? I didn't pick the apple.
0: Fruit
1: was hanging over the fence.
0: That's red sapphire.
1: Right.
0: Yeah. All right, then. We'll do that to you.
1: To a friend of mine who got married yesterday.
0: Yes.
1: Her name is Eve. I'm sending this special one to her. Yes. And to my friends out there also in the Big Apple. And everywhere. Yeah. Even in Martinique. And your mother.
0: Yes.
1: And Miss. What's the name again? Mala, say Eugenia Kila.
0: Eugenia Kila.
1: Big love, Eugenia. Big love to you.
0: Thank you ever so much for your call. Much appreciated. Yeah?
1: Okay, and then Marla, keep my heart on fire.
0: We'll do that. Francisco was the name. What was the name again?
1: Yeah, Francisco.
0: There you go. All the very best, yeah?
1: Okay, Marla.
0: Bye-bye.
1: Big kiss.
0: Oh, my goodness. I ain't had a day off now. Au revoir. And over

0: Tree Man.
1: It doesn't matter. It's 5 o'clock somewhere.
0: It's always on 5 in Margaritaville, come to think of it.
1: Yeah, I heard that.
0: You've been there, haven't you?
1: Yes, sir.
0: I've seen your boat there.
1: I've been to Margaritaville.

first, we got to say good day to Ching Ling and Ting, and they're wondering if I could speak Mandarin already. Oh, my brothers at Shaolin Temple, well, you know, they're opening big school here, you know, but with regard to learning Mandarin, if you didn't know that, I shall tell you. All right? Yes, I could do a little Mandarin for you, but not today. Perhaps next Sunday, all right? 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

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Wherever you are, good afternoon to you. Thank you so much. It is a Sunday country on

We're going to take this one from the top again as we say good afternoon to Shyla. From the top for Shyla, from the top for Mimi. It says, Marla, keep them coming, keep them coming. My goodness, man.

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2: 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And the contestants are Mrs. Frances Severin, Mrs. Sheena Cherry, Mrs. Kim Mondesi, Mrs. Caroline Augustine Fontenelle, and Mrs. Beverly O'Brien. 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The 50-plus Golden Pageant, Age of Excellence in a Changing World. Well, this is where I've got to say thank you to each and every one of you joining us on Sunday Country.

getting better. Well, I do hope you enjoyed every moment on Sunday Country. Well, I'm here tomorrow, all being well, from 6 up until the hour of 10. And, of course, all being well again come Sunday, you can join us for another Sunday Country. And someone's waiting for me to say goodbye. Night, night. In all different languages. We won't get that tonight, all right? Here's one language. I say bye-bye.

Mommy just walked out.

we are gathered together in the presence of God and these witnesses to join this man and this woman in the bonds of holy matrimony. Do you, Tammy, take this man, George, to be your lawfully wedded husband, to love and to cherish until...